0: Radio Coteau, 97.7, 104.5, le bonheur sur vos ondes.
1: Raheem Sterling, Gordon Atone's for his earlier error, but here's Harry Kane!

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How the fortune teller, that's what she said.

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The moon was burning. She got bitten by a cobra, she did not.

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Is this some sort of hip music that I don't understand?

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He restoreth my soul. He leadeth me through the path of righteousness for his name's sake. And yea, though I walk through the valley of the shadow of death, I will fear no